Drink some margaritas by swinging blue lights. 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Are you with me? Are you with me?

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1: 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And this town's lost its faith. Our colors will fade eventually. So if our time is running out, day after day, we'll make the mundane a masterpiece. Oh my, my, oh my, my love. I take one look at you, you're taking me.

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When it's last call and they kick us out the door. It's getting kinda late, but the ladies want some more. Oh my, good lord.

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4: 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Ali keep boom, boom, damn. Take the money, say that I'm a snowman, stamp somewhere down the lane.